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4: 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And you see those Sunday dinners, the food piled high, the cuts of meat just perfect. Now that's TV, of course, but your instinct will tell you their food didn't taste like our food. Their food came from the farm where they lived, or maybe the farm across the road. They knew the farmers who raised the cattle, fed the chickens, plowed the fields. Now think about your food. How many stages do you think it goes through before it gets to the supermarket? How many distribution hubs and processing plants? And you wonder why our food tastes the way it does and not like it could. What if the farmers had their own store? What if they called it Row Farms? And what if there was one just down the road from you? What would that be like? 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Our fields, our trucks, our stores, nobody else. It's farmer to table.
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0: Collision and construction free so far this morning along the eastbound 401, passing Highway 8 through the 6s and moving into Milton. Little bit of construction, though, eastbound 401 Express at here Ontario. A right lane currently blocked. Hanlon Parkway and Highway 7 remain problem-free. Highway 8 south of the 401 coming into Cambridge without any issue. 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The CJOY Traffic Watch continues.
1: Ever watch an old-timey TV show about a family who lives on a farm? When you see those Sunday dinners, the food piled high, the cuts of meat just perfect. Now that's TV, of course, but your instinct will tell you their food didn't taste like our food. Their food came from the farm where they lived, or maybe the farm across the road. They knew the farmers who raised the cattle, fed the chickens, plowed the fields. Now think about your food. How many stages do you think it goes through before it gets to the supermarket? How many distribution hubs and processing plants? And you wonder why our food tastes the way it does and not like it could. What if the farmers had their own store? What if they called it Row Farms? And what if there was one just down the road from you? What would that be like? Row Farms. Our fields, our trucks, our stores. Nobody else. It's farmer to table.

0: It's 13 degrees at 6 o'clock. Good morning, I'm Mike Hodges. Here's what's making news this hour. Well, Prime Minister Mark Carney says he spoke with President Donald Trump and they agreed to intensify trade negotiations in the face of Trump's latest tariff threat. It comes after the U.S. administration said it would hammer some Canadian products with steep new 50% tariffs. Canadian Press reporter Kelly Malone says Trump is coming from a different place than when he announced his original tariffs last year, which he said was to reshore production.
1: This appears to be, according to experts that I spoke with, a lot more posturing because right now Canada, the U.S. and Mexico are mid conversations, trade talks around the Canada-U.S.-Mexico Agreement on Trade. In Canada, we call that CUSMA. So a lot of experts think this is the U.S. trying to ramp up pressure on Canada.
0: Carney said Canada has made a series of comprehensive and detailed proposals on modernizing the Continental Trade Pact in response to the Trump administration's trade strategy. Canada's premiers will continue a second day of meetings in Prince Edward Island at the annual summer gathering of the Council of the Federation. The talks between 13 provincial and territorial leaders have been punctuated by President Trump's threats this past Monday. Following a virtual meeting with Prime Minister Carney yesterday, the premiers said they're backing urgent, intense, and fair trade negotiations between our two countries so Canada can avoid the increased levies. Meanwhile, nine premiers signed a deal to allow brewers and distillers to sell alcohol directly to consumers in other provinces and territories. A doctor at the Hospital for Sick Children in Toronto has been arrested and charged with accessing and possessing child sexual abuse and exploitation material formerly known as child pornography. Investigators say 44-year-old Dylan Disanayaka was arrested after an investigation that began back in January. Police say they carried out searches at the hospital and at a private home in February and seized several devices, including a work computer. They have not found any evidence that the material linked to the charges is related to his work as a physician. And Windsor Mayor Drew Dilkins says he'll still celebrate the upcoming opening of the new bridge to Michigan, even if the event is smaller than expected. President Trump's latest tariff threats led Canada to cancel plans for a joint celebration with the U.S. A Canada-only celebration is expected to take place this Friday, and the bridge is still set to open on Monday. And checking out your sports in the Canadian Baseball League, Guelph will wrap up a home-and-home series with Toronto. Tonight, the Royals travel to Domenico Field to play the Maple Leafs, who won 7-4 on Saturday. First pitch is at 7:30. In the MLB, Tampa Bay handed Toronto their third loss in a row after defeating them 12-2. The Rays had a season-high 21 hits. Meanwhile, Vladimir Guerrero Jr. went 0-for-4 at the plate. And in NHL news, Jason Robertson in Dallas will avoid a salary arbitration hearing after he signed a $12 million contract for next season. The Stars announced the deal last night. Robertson's $12 million salary for next season matches forward Mikko Rantanen for the highest on the team. And checking your forecast, mostly sunny skies today, a little cooler though, high of 19. Tonight it'll clear up with a low of 11, and the sunshine is back tomorrow, and it'll be a little warmer with a high of 23. Right now it's 13 degrees. I'm Mike Hodges. 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

0: Well, we've got a collision-free drive so far this morning along our major highways. Everything up and running to speed so far on the 401 traveling eastbound past the 6s right through the Milton stretch. Continuing a little bit busier now coming into Mississauga. The Hanlon and Highway 7 are still collision-free coming out of Guelph and nothing out of the ordinary on Highway 6 south of the 401 through the Post Lynch area. 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I'm Lisa Edwards. The CJOY Traffic Watch continues.
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0: Look out this morning along Highway 7 east of Breslau through Shot Station. Couple of off and on delays. 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I'm Lisa Edwards. The CJOY Traffic Watch continues.
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7: 1460s.

Eastbound on the 401, couple of delays as you make your way through Hessler, but still problem-free and nothing out of the ordinary. Moving through Milton, couple of delays coming into Mississauga. Six is off the 401 without any issue and taking a

0: It's 13 degrees at 7 o'clock. Good morning, I'm Mike Hodges. Here's what's making news this hour. Well, Prime Minister Mark Carney says he spoke with President Donald Trump and they agreed to intensify trade negotiations in the face of Trump's latest tariff threat. It comes after the U.S. administration said it would hammer some Canadian products with steep new 50% tariffs. Canadian press reporter Kelly Malone says Trump is coming from a different place than when he announced his original tariffs last year, which he said was to reshore production.
1: This appears to be, according to experts that I spoke with, a lot more posturing because right now Canada, the US, and Mexico are mid conversations, trade talks around the Canada-US-Mexico Agreement on Trade. In Canada, we call that CUSMA. So a lot of experts think this is the US trying to ramp up pressure on Canada.
0: Carney said Canada has made a series of comprehensive and detailed proposals on modernizing the Continental Trade Pact in response to the Trump administration's trade strategy. Canada's premiers will continue a second day of meetings in Prince Edward Island at the annual summer gathering of the Council of the Federation. The talks between 13 provincial and territorial leaders have been punctuated by President Trump's threats this past Monday. Following a virtual meeting with Prime Minister Carney yesterday, the premiers said they're backing urgent, intense, and fair trade negotiations between our two countries so Canada can avoid the increased levies. Meanwhile, nine premiers signed a deal to allow brewers and distillers to sell alcohol directly to consumers in other provinces and territories. A doctor at the Hospital for Sick Children in Toronto has been arrested and charged with accessing and possessing child sexual abuse and exploitation material formerly known as child pornography. Investigators say 44-year-old Dylan Disanayake was arrested after an investigation that began back in January. Police say they carried out searches at the hospital and at a private home in February and seized several devices, including a work computer. They have not found any evidence that the material linked to the charges is related to his work as a physician. And Windsor Mayor Drew Dilkins says he'll still celebrate the upcoming opening of the new bridge to Michigan, even if the event is smaller than expected. President Trump's latest tariff threats led Canada to cancel plans for a joint celebration with the U.S. A Canada-only celebration is expected to take place this Friday, and the bridge is still set to open on Monday. And checking out your sports in the Canadian Baseball League, Guelph will wrap up a home-and-home series with Toronto. Tonight, the Royals travel to Dominico Field to play the Maple Leafs, who won 7-4 on Saturday. First pitch is at 7:30. In the MLB, Tampa Bay handed Toronto their third loss in a row after defeating them 12-2. The Rays had a season-high 21 hits. Meanwhile, Vladimir Guerrero Jr. went 0-for-4 at the plate. And in NHL news, Jason Robertson in Dallas will avoid a salary arbitration hearing after he signed a $12 million contract for next season. The Stars announced the deal last night. Robertson's $12 million salary for next season matches forward Mikko Rantanen for the highest on the team. And checking your forecast, mostly sunny skies today, a little cooler though, high of 19. Tonight it'll clear up with a low of 11, and the sunshine is back tomorrow, and it'll be a little warmer with a high of 23. Right now it's 13 degrees, I'm Mike Hodges, your news next at 8 o'clock on Guelph's News Leader 1460 CJOY.
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0: Collision-free, but delays this morning eastbound on the 401. We've got slowdowns from Hespler on through the 6s. We've got a couple of extra delays past Guelph Line and a few delays coming into Mississauga, but overall everything is still manageable. The westbound 401 collision-free, 6s off the 401 without any issue. And taking a look at Highway 7, both directions through Wellington Road 32, collision-free, but a couple of delays. Jumpstart helps kids across Canada access sport and play so more kids can get into the game. 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I'm Lisa Edwards. The CJOY Traffic Watch continues.
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0: Collision free so far this morning along major highways, but delays eastbound to the 401 from Hespler right through the 60s. We've got delays through Guelph Line and westbound 401, couple of delays through Highway 25. Hanlon Parkway collision free. Nothing out of the ordinary this morning along Highway 7. Couple of delays through Wellington Road 32, but manageable. And keep in mind, Arkle at Watson Road, we do have a collision cleanup. 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I'm Lisa Edwards. The CJOY Traffic Watch continues.
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0: It's 13 degrees at 8 o'clock. Good morning, I'm Mike Hodges. Here's what's making news this hour. Canada's premiers will sit down for more talks today in Charlottetown at their summer gathering of the Council of the Federation. The leaders of 10 provinces and 3 territories spent much time yesterday discussing the new set of steep tariffs U.S. President Donald Trump plans to impose on many Canadian goods next month. Several premiers came out of a virtual meeting with Prime Minister Mark Carney, saying they backed an urgent effort by his government to work out a trade deal. While Premier Danielle Smith maintained her strict stance against leveraging Alberta's oil resources, New Brunswick Premier Susan Holt left open the door to using her province's energy exports as a high-value chip in trade talks. Wildfires across northern Ontario appear to have pushed the province to its worst wildfire season on record. The province's latest numbers suggest fires have burned through more than 7,200 square kilometres of Ontario's forest, surpassing the previous record set in 2021. Annabella Bonata of the Intact Center on Climate Adaptation at the University of Waterloo says this doesn't come as a shock. A recent burst of fast-moving wildfires is responsible for nearly all of the area burned in just a few days. Police in Hamilton have arrested 32 people in their investigation into an organized retail theft ring. Police say the suspects are facing over 230 charges, and so far, more than $300,000 in suspected stolen property has been recovered, in addition to a 2021 Ram TRX valued at roughly $100,000. Investigators launched Project Checkout 4 months ago after seeing a 25% increase in thefts at Home Depot stores in the city. They say what started as a series of shoplifting investigations quickly revealed an organized operation involving groups stealing high-value tools and construction equipment before reselling them through online marketplaces well below retail. And cigarette packages are getting a new look. A baby swarmed by smoke and a toilet of bloody urine are among the new series of 13 graphic images that are required to be printed on cigarette packs across Canada by August 1st. This is the fourth set of warnings mandated by Health Canada since 2000, aiming to reduce tobacco use to less than 5% by 2035. The agency says the country appears on track to reach that goal. Rob Cunningham with the Canadian Cancer Society says these graphic health warnings are really important and have proven effective. And in sports, in the Canadian Baseball League, Guelph will play Toronto on the back end of a home-and-home series tonight. The Royals saw their 2-game winning streak snapped on Saturday after falling to the Maple Leafs 7-4. The first pitch is at 7:30 from Dominico Park. And in the NHL, winger Jason Robertson in Dallas will avoid a salary arbitration hearing after he signed a $12 million contract for next season. The Stars announced the deal last night, a day before Robertson's 27th birthday and 2.5 weeks after he had filed for arbitration. Robertson, who has 490 points in 456 regular season games with Dallas, could become an unrestricted free agent for the first time next summer. And checking your forecast, mostly sunny skies today, high of just 19. Tonight, it'll clear up, dropping to a low of 11, and a little warmer tomorrow, sunny and a high of 23. Right now, it's 13 degrees. I'm Mike Hodges. 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

0: The 401 westbound ramp to Highway 25. We've got a stalled vehicle blocking the center lane. We've got delays on approach to that. And keep in mind, delays eastbound 401 from Highway 6 south on through Guelph Line. We've also got delays on Highway 6 south north of Post Lynch back to the 401. Looks like just volume 124 and Highway 7. Both ways through Wellington Road 32, finding a few heavier delays. King through Sports World, construction slowdowns. And Arkle and Watson Road, a collision. 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I'm Lisa Edwards. The CJOY Traffic Watch continues.
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0: The 401 westbound ramp to Highway 25 in Milton, a stall in the center lane removed, but still going to find heavier delays. We've got other issues here. Westbound 401 past Highway 25, another stall. Looks like a right lane blocked. Again, the backup from James Snow Parkway. Eastbound 401 still going to find delays past the Hanlon through Guelph Line. We've got delays on the 124 both ways through Wellington Road 32. King through Sports World, construction delays. Why pay more? 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I'm Lisa Edwards with traffic on CJOY.
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0: It's 14 degrees at 9 o'clock. Good morning, I'm Mike Hodges. Here's what's making news this hour. Canadian premiers are in Prince Edward Island for the second day of their annual meeting. Yesterday, nine premiers signed a deal to allow brewers and distillers to sell alcohol directly to consumers, regardless of what province or territory they live in. They also met virtually with Prime Minister Mark Carney yesterday and plan to meet with him in person tomorrow. All 13 leaders will spend several hours behind closed doors today before speaking to reporters this afternoon. Guelph City Council have told staff to review the public space bylaw rather than expand it. At last night's council meeting, staff were directed to table another report next year with revisions after reviewing the policy. In a closed meeting, council reviewed new recommendations as part of the motion brought forward by staff, which proposed expanding areas where encampments can and cannot be set up. Among the changes in the initial report included a 50-meter restriction from residential properties and banning encampments from being set up next to a supportive housing or a traditional housing facility. Council also unanimously approved a motion to create a 7-month encampment response team beginning in August. The team would partner with community agencies to address the growing challenges related to encampments in the city. Donald Trump is threatening to use an obscure Great Depression-era legal tool to impose new tariffs on Canada, Section 338 of the Tariff Act of 1930. Greta Peisch, a former lawyer for U.S. trade officials, explained that Section 338 is used when a foreign country, quote, discriminates against the commerce of the United States and puts it at a disadvantage. The statute allows for tariffs up to 50% with no investigation required or limit on how long the tariffs can stay in place. Peisch expects if the new duties go into effect, they'll be challenged in court. And since the nearly 100-year-old statute has never been used for tariffs before, it's not clear how that would play out. And a baby swarmed by smoke, a toilet of bloody urine, a cancerous colon. These are among the new series of 13 graphic images that are required to be printed on cigarette packages across Canada by August 1st. Rob Cunningham is a senior policy analyst with the Canadian Cancer Society. He says these graphic warnings are really important and effective. This is the fourth set of warnings mandated by Health Canada since 2000, aiming to reduce tobacco use to less than 5% by 2035. And checking your forecast, mostly sunny skies on tap today, high of 19. Tonight, clear and a low of 11. And tomorrow, sunshine and a high of 23. Right now, it's 14 degrees. I'm Mike Hodges. Your news next at 10 o'clock on Guelph's News Leader 1460. 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

0: It's 15 degrees at 10 o'clock. Good morning, I'm Mike Hodges. Here's what's making news this hour. City Council is directing staff to review an encampment bylaw before tabling it again next year. In a 12-1 vote at last night's meeting, Council told staff to consider the new recommendations of the public space bylaw before returning with revisions in the second quarter of next year. Among the suggestions include restricting unauthorized structures or shelters within a 50-meter setback from a residential property line and within a 25-meter setback from a lake, river, or pond. Council also passed a motion to create a dedicated response team that worked with community agencies to address encampment-related challenges. The seven-month pilot would come with a $260,000 budget, and the team would report back and reevaluate its impact ahead of next year's budget. All 13 Canadian premiers will meet again today for day two of the Council of the Federation annual meeting. Day one saw several premiers come out of a meeting with Prime Minister Mark Carney, saying they backed an urgent effort by his government to work out a trade deal with the U.S. The last-minute meeting with Carney was added to the premier's agenda amid threats of a dramatic escalation in tariffs on Canadian goods. The premiers are set to speak with reporters again this afternoon. Wildfires across northern Ontario appear to have pushed the province to its worst wildfire season on record. The province's latest numbers suggest fires have burned through more than 7,200 square kilometers of Ontario's forest, surpassing the previous record set in 2021. Annabella Bonata of the Intact Center on Climate Adaptation at the University of Waterloo says this doesn't come as a shock. A recent burst of fast-moving wildfires is responsible for nearly all of the area burned in just a few days. And Windsor Mayor Drew Dilkins says he'll still celebrate the upcoming opening of the new bridge to Michigan, even if the event is smaller than expected. President Trump's latest tariff threats led Canada to cancel plans for a joint celebration with the U.S. A Canada-only celebration is expected to take place this Friday, and the bridge is still set to open on Monday. And let's turn to your forecast. Sunshine today, high of 19. Tonight, clear skies, low of 11. And a little warmer tomorrow with plenty of sunshine and a high of 23. Right now it's 15 degrees. I'm Mike Hodges. Your news next at 11 o'clock on Guelph's News Leader, 1460 CJOY.
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0: 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You want some? CJOY, Guelph's greatest hits.
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0: It's 16 degrees at 11 o'clock. Good morning, I'm Mike Hodges. Here's what's making news this hour. Guelph City Council is directing staff to review the public space bylaw rather than expand it. At last night's council meeting, staff were directed to review the policy before tabling another report next year with revisions. In a closed meeting, council reviewed recommendations as part of the original motion, which proposed expanding areas where encampments can and cannot be set up. Mayor Cam Guthrie says the volume of encampments in the city is a concern among residents.
1: I have received multiple engagements with people that are experiencing very difficult situations of encampments that are abutting their residence and their houses. It is not rosy as some people make it out to be. These are real concerns.
0: Staff are being directed to consider the new recommendations, which include restricting unauthorized structures or shelters within a 50-meter setback from a residential property line and within a 25-meter setback from a lake, river, or pond. Council also approved a motion to create a 7-month encampment response team starting in August. Day 2 of the Canadian Premier's meeting in Prince Edward Island is underway. Yesterday, Indigenous leaders met with premiers on the sidelines of the Council of the Federation annual meeting, saying First Nations voices must be heard nationwide as provincial and federal governments pursue major projects and a new trade deal with the U.S. Assembly of First Nations National Chief Cindy Woodhouse-Nepinak said she's noticed a bit of a shift in the attitude of premiers, noting more work needs to be done to ensure they're respecting the rights of communities. And a baby swarmed by smoke, a toilet of bloody urine, a cancerous colon. These are among the new series of 13 graphic images that are required to be printed on cigarette packages across Canada by August 1st. Rob Cunningham is a senior policy analyst with the Canadian Cancer Society. He says these graphic warnings are really important and effective. This is the fourth set of warnings mandated by Health Canada since 2000, aiming to reduce tobacco use to less than 5% by 2035. And checking your forecast, mostly sunny skies on tap today, high of 19. Tonight, clear and a low of 11. And tomorrow, sunshine and a high of 23. Right now it's 16 degrees. I'm Mike Hodges. 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

0: It's 15 degrees at 12 o'clock. Good afternoon. I'm Mike Hodges. Here's what's making news this hour. Guelph City Council is directing staff to review an encampment bylaw before tabling it again next year. Following a 12-1 vote at last night's meeting, staff is being directed to consider the new recommendations of the public space bylaw before returning with revisions in the second quarter of next year. Among the recommendations include restricting unauthorized structures or shelters within a 50-meter setback from a residential property line. Council also passed a motion to create a dedicated response team that would work with community agencies to address encampment-related challenges. The city's Deputy Chief Administrative Officer Colleen Clack-Bush says the team would be assembled starting next month.
1: Part of the intent behind this is not simply related to enforcement, although that's obviously part of it, but also to make sure that we have a team who are connecting with the Wellington County Housing Team, with our social services providers, with the social workers from Stepping Stone who go out and visit encampments. And so it is a multi-pronged approach. And so for that reason as well, we'll prioritize getting this team up and going as soon as possible in August.
0: Seven-month pilot project comes with a $260,000 budget, and the team will report back and reevaluate its impact ahead of next year's budget. Canadian premiers kicked off their meeting in Prince Edward Island with the goal of working together on domestic issues like health care and energy security. Several premiers say they remained united against a common adversary in the U.S. as day two of the Council of the Federation gets underway. Manitoba Premier Wab Kanew told reporters this morning, quote, "Nothing unites like a common opponent, and there's no more popular opponent in Canada right now than Donald Trump." United States Trade Representative Jameson Greer says he hopes to provide options by the end of the year to U.S. President Donald Trump, Canada, and Mexico on renewing the Continental Trade Pact. At the start of this month, Greer said the United States would not renew the Canada-U.S.-Mexico Agreement on Trade, better known as CUSMA. That decision triggered annual rolling reviews that could continue for up to a decade, after which the agreement would expire unless all three countries agree to an extension. During a Senate finance hearing today, Greer described the options as interim arrangements with Canada and Mexico. And a baby swarmed by smoke, a toilet of bloody urine, a cancerous colon. These are among the new series of 13 graphic images that are required to be printed on cigarette packages across Canada by August 1st. Rob Cunningham with the Canadian Cancer Society says two of the images are being reused from past years after focus groups identified them as particularly effective. Canada began requiring pictures on packages warning consumers of the health risks in 2001, rotating the images in 2012 and 2024. And let's check out your sports in the Canadian Baseball League. Guelph and Toronto complete a home-and-home series tonight at Domenico Field. The Maple Leafs beat the Royals 7-4 at Hastings Stadium on Saturday, ending their two-game winning streak in the process. The first pitch is at 7:30. And in the MLB, the Blue Jays will hand the ball to Braden Fisher against the Rays as Toronto look to snap a three-game losing streak. Tampa Bay will counter with Griffin Jacks. And checking your forecast, sunshine expected throughout the afternoon with a high of 19. Clear skies on the way tonight, low of 11. And then tomorrow, a little warmer with more sunshine and a high of 23. Right now it's 15 degrees. I'm Mike Hodges. Your news next at 1 o'clock on Guelph's News Leader 1460, CJOY.
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1: 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My mother told me so.
0: Well, we don't have your pictures, but we do have your music. 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

0: This is Global News. I'm Danny Longo. Canadian premiers kicked off their meeting in Prince Edward Island with the goal of working together on domestic issues like health care and energy security. Several premiers say they remained united against a common adversary in the U.S. as day two of the Council of the Federation gets underway. Manitoba Premier Wab Kanu told reporters this morning, quote, "Nothing unites like a common opponent, and there's no more popular opponent in Canada right now than Donald Trump." Kanu says the threat from Trump serves as a reminder of the bigger picture. Yesterday, Indigenous leaders met with premiers on the sidelines of the Council of the Federation annual meeting, saying that First Nation voices must be heard nationwide as provincial and federal governments pursue major projects and a new trade deal with the U.S. Assembly of First Nations National Chief Cindy Woodhouse-Nipinek says she's noticed a bit of a shift in the attitude of premiers, noting more work needs to be done to ensure they're respecting the rights of communities. Over 180 wildfires are burning in northern Ontario. 12 of them were sparked in the last 24 hours. Early estimates suggest the flames have ravaged more of the province's forest this season than any previous year on record. So far, 7,250 square kilometers have burned in the province. Stats Canada says national crime rates and crime severity both fell in 2025. The agency says the reduction in the crime severity index was driven by the rate of break and enter cases falling for a third year in a row. The crime severity index dropped 5% last year for the second annual decline in a row. Before that, the index increased over the previous 8 years. City Council is directing staff to review the public space bylaw rather than expand it. At last night's council meeting, staff were directed to review the policy before tabling another report next year with revisions. In a closed meeting, council reviewed new recommendations as part of the original motion, which proposed expanding areas where encampments can and can't be set up. Mayor Cam Guthrie says that the volume of encampments in the city is a concern among residents.
1: I have received multiple engagements with people that are experiencing very difficult situations of encampments that are abutting their residence and their houses. It is not rosy as some people make it out to be. These are real concerns.
0: Staff are being directed to consider the new recommendations, which include restricting unauthorized structures or shelters within a 50-meter setback from a residential property line and within a 25-meter setback from a lake, river, or pond. Council also approved a motion to create a 7-month encampment response team starting in August. Federal government is investing more than $2.1 million to help three Guelph manufacturers expand, improve productivity, and strengthen their competitiveness. Comoldco, Bennett Steel and Metal, and PolyNova Technologies will use the funding for new equipment, facility upgrades, and enhanced manufacturing capabilities. The funding comes through the Regional Tariff Response Initiative, aimed at helping businesses adapt to global trade pressures. Ottawa says the investments will support local jobs, innovation, and long-term economic growth. New research in Ontario has found that construction workers are disproportionately affected by the opioid epidemic. A study that looked at opioid overdose deaths in Ontario between 2018 and 2024 found that in cases where a person's occupation was known, a third of deaths were people who worked in the construction or trades. Researchers said occupations where there is more risk of injury, precarious employment, and shift work could be factors that make people more vulnerable to overdosing. I'm Danny Longo. This is Global News.

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0: This is Global News. I'm Danny Longo. Canada's premiers kicked off their meeting in Prince Edward Island with the goal of working together on domestic issues like health care and energy security. Several premiers say they remain united against a common adversary in the U.S. as day two of the Council of the Federation is underway. Northwest Territories Premier R.J. Simpson says he isn't worried by Donald Trump's threats to place more sanctions on Canada over wildfire smoke crossing the border into the U.S.
1: Despite what we hear from the president, we actually have a strong relationship with the United States, from at the provincial and territorial to the state level, in civil society, among the military. So there's a lot of work together. Canadian firefighters have been in the United States this year, fighting fires in the United States. There's a lot of cooperation. So there's a lot of talk, a lot of bluster, but when it comes right down to it, our countries are still cooperating and still working together on these very important issues.
0: The annual summer gathering of the premiers was upended after the U.S. president signed orders to increase tariffs by 50% on a variety of goods, ranging from hockey sticks to honey to cement. The province says more than 180 wildfires are burning in Ontario's north, including 12 that were sparked in the last 24 hours. Early estimates suggest this is the worst wildfire season that the province has ever recorded, as blazes have burned through more than 7,250 square kilometers of the forest so far. The fires have forced more than 1,800 people from their homes, and 12 of the 13 communities evacuated so far have been First Nations. First Nations leaders have called for a public inquiry into Ontario's wildfire response, accusing the province of leaving them to fend for themselves, while Premier Ford has said his government has done everything it could to respond to wildfires. Guelph City Council is directing staff to review an encampment bylaw before tabling it again next year. Following a 12-1 vote at last night's meeting, staff's being directed to consider the new recommendations of the public space bylaw before returning with revisions in the second quarter of next year. Among the recommendations, they include restricting unauthorized structures or shelters within a 50-meter setback from a residential property line. Council also passed a motion to create a dedicated response team that would work with community agencies to address encampment-related challenges. City's Deputy Chief Administrative Officer Colleen Clackbush says that the team would be assembled starting next month.
2: Part of the intent behind this is not simply related to enforcement, although that's obviously part of it, but also to make sure that we have a team who are connecting with the Wellington County Housing Team, with our social services providers, with the social workers from Stepping Stone who go out and visit encampments. And so it is a multi-pronged approach. And so for that reason as well, we'll prioritize getting this team up and going as soon as possible in August.
0: The 7-month pilot project comes with a $260,000 budget, and the team will report back and reevaluate its impact ahead of next year's budget. New research shows construction workers are disproportionately impacted by the opioid epidemic. The study examined the occupations of people who have died of opioid overdoses in Ontario between 2018 and 2024, where the person's occupation was known. In that time, overall opioid deaths totaled nearly 16,000, but the coroner only recorded the occupations in about 22% of the cases. Researchers found occupations where there's more risk for injury, precarious employment, and shift work could be factors that make people more vulnerable to the opioid epidemic. Toronto Blue Jays, 9 games below 500 and losers of 3 straight, will attempt to bounce back tonight against the AL East-leading Tampa Bay Rays after a 12-2 whipping at Rogers Centre last night. Right-hander Braden Fisher will start on the mound for the Jays. Right-hander Griffin Jacks will pitch for the Rays. I'm Danny Longo. This is Global News.
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0: This is Global News. I'm Danny Longo. Canadian premiers kicked off their meeting in Prince Edward Island with the goal of working together on domestic issues like health care and energy security. Several premiers say they remained united against a common adversary in the U.S. as day two of the Council of the Federation gets underway. Manitoba Premier Wab Kanu told reporters this morning, quote, "Nothing unites like a common opponent, and there's no more popular opponent in Canada right now than Donald Trump." Kanu says the threat from Trump serves as a reminder of the bigger picture. Yesterday, Indigenous leaders met with premiers on the sidelines of the Council of the Federation annual meeting, saying that First Nation voices must be heard nationwide as provincial and federal governments pursue major projects and a new trade deal with the U.S. Assembly of First Nations National Chief Cindy Woodhouse-Nipinek says she's noticed a bit of a shift in the attitude of premiers, noting more work needs to be done to ensure they're respecting the rights of communities. Over 180 wildfires are burning in northern Ontario. 12 of them were sparked in the last 24 hours. Early estimates suggest the flames have ravaged more of the province's forest this season than any previous year on record. So far, 7,250 square kilometers have burned in the province. Stats Canada says national crime rates and crime severity both fell in 2025. The agency says the reduction in the crime severity index was driven by the rate of break and enter cases falling for a third year in a row. The crime severity index dropped 5% last year for the second annual decline in a row. Before that, the index increased over the previous 8 years. City Council is directing staff to review the public space bylaw rather than expand it. At last night's council meeting, staff were directed to review the policy before tabling another report next year with revisions. In a closed meeting, council reviewed new recommendations as part of the original motion, which proposed expanding areas where encampments can and can't be set up. Mayor Cam Guthrie says that the volume of encampments in the city is a concern among residents.
1: I have received multiple engagements with people that are experiencing very difficult situations of encampments that are abutting their residence and their houses. It is not rosy as some people make it out to be. These are real concerns.
0: Staff are being directed to consider the new recommendations, which include restricting unauthorized structures or shelters within a 50-meter setback from a residential property line and within a 25-meter setback from a lake, river, or pond. Council also approved a motion to create a 7-month encampment response team starting in August. Federal government is investing more than $2.1 million to help three Guelph manufacturers expand, improve productivity, and strengthen their competitiveness. Comoldco, Bennett Steel and Metal, and PolyNova Technologies will use the funding for new equipment, facility upgrades, and enhanced manufacturing capabilities. The funding comes through the Regional Tariff Response Initiative, aimed at helping businesses adapt to global trade pressures. Ottawa says the investments will support local jobs, innovation, and long-term economic growth. New research in Ontario has found that construction workers are disproportionately affected by the opioid epidemic. A study that looked at opioid overdose deaths in Ontario between 2018 and 2024 found that in cases where a person's occupation was known, a third of deaths were people who worked in the construction or trades. Researchers said occupations where there is more risk of injury, precarious employment, and shift work could be factors that make people more vulnerable to overdosing. I'm Danny Longo. This is Global News.
2: 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Forever. 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

0: Well, we're good to go right now. 401 westbound, though, it is kind of bunched up. James Snow Parkway to pass Highway 25. Eastbound side of things, it's crawling, approaching 6 south to about 6 north. Speaking of 6 north, that's kind of jammed from Leslie through to the 401. A couple of problems showing up in Kitchener. We've got a crash on West Mount Road at Victoria Street and another crash on Victoria Street at Conestoga Parkway. 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I'm Laurie Turcotte. The CJOY Traffic Watch continues.
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0: Well, no big surprises. Westbound 401, it's crawling from James Snow Parkway to Pass Highway 25. Eastbound, it's really filling up from Townline Road on and off through to about 6 North. Speaking of which, 6 North is jammed from Leslie through to the 401 in Guelph. Woodlawn Road West is really packed from Elmira Road over to Wellington Road 32 in Kitchener. Got a crash getting cleaned up on Victoria Street at Conestoga Parkway. 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

0: This is Global News. I'm Danny Longo. Canada's premiers kicked off their meeting in Prince Edward Island with the goal of working together on domestic issues like healthcare and energy security. Several premiers say they remain united against a common adversary in the U.S. as day two of the Council of the Federation is underway. Northwest Territories Premier R.J. Simpson says he isn't worried by Donald Trump's threats to place more sanctions on Canada over wildfire smoke crossing the border into the U.S.
1: Despite what we hear from the president, we actually have a strong relationship with the United States, from at the provincial and territorial to the state level, in civil society, among the military. So there's a lot of work together. Canadian firefighters have been in the United States this year, fighting fires in the United States. There's a lot of cooperation. So there's a lot of talk, a lot of bluster, but when it comes right down to it, our countries are still cooperating and still working together on these very important issues.
0: The annual summer gathering of the premiers was upended after the U.S. president signed orders to increase tariffs by 50% on a variety of goods, ranging from hockey sticks to honey to cement. The province says more than 180 wildfires are burning in Ontario's north, including 12 that were sparked in the last 24 hours. Early estimates suggest this is the worst wildfire season that the province has ever recorded, as blazes have burned through more than 7,250 square kilometers of the forest so far. The fires have forced more than 1,800 people from their homes, and 12 of the 13 communities evacuated so far have been First Nations. First Nations leaders have called for a public inquiry into Ontario's wildfire response, accusing the province of leaving them to fend for themselves, while Premier Ford has said his government has done everything it could to respond to wildfires. Guelph City Council is directing staff to review an encampment bylaw before tabling it again next year. Following a 12-1 vote at last night's meeting, staff's being directed to consider the new recommendations of the public space bylaw before returning with revisions in the second quarter of next year. Among the recommendations, they include restricting unauthorized structures or shelters within a 50-meter setback from a residential property line. Council also passed a motion to create a dedicated response team that would work with community agencies to address encampment-related challenges. City's Deputy Chief Administrative Officer Colleen Clackbush says that the team would be assembled starting next month.
2: Part of the intent behind this is not simply related to enforcement, although that's obviously part of it, but also to make sure that we have a team who are connecting with the Wellington County Housing Team, with our social services providers, with the social workers from Stepping Stone who go out and visit encampments. And so it is a multi-pronged approach. And so for that reason as well, we'll prioritize getting this team up and going as soon as possible in August.
0: The 7-month pilot project comes with a $260,000 budget, and the team will report back and reevaluate its impact ahead of next year's budget. New research shows construction workers are disproportionately impacted by the opioid epidemic. The study examined the occupations of people who have died of opioid overdoses in Ontario between 2018 and 2024, where the person's occupation was known. In that time, overall opioid deaths totaled nearly 16,000, but the coroner only recorded the occupations in about 22% of the cases. Researchers found occupations where there's more risk for injury, precarious employment, and shift work could be factors that make people more vulnerable to the opioid epidemic. Toronto Blue Jays, 9 games below 500 and losers of 3 straight, will attempt to bounce back tonight against the AL East-leading Tampa Bay Rays after a 12-2 whipping at Rogers Centre last night. Right-hander Braden Fisher will start on the mound for the Jays. Right-hander Griffin Jacks will pitch for the Rays. I'm Danny Longo. This is Global News.
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0: Looks like we have some trouble on the westbound 401 approaching Highway 25. Crash getting cleaned up. It's leaving a backup all the way from approaching James Snow Parkway. On the eastbound side, kind of stop and go from Townline Road through to 6 North and then approaching Guelph Line over to Kelso. 6 North is solid. Leslie through to the 401 in Guelph. Wellington Road 34, that remains closed from Concession Road 7 to west of the Hanlon for ongoing construction. 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I'm Lori Turcotte. The CJOY Traffic Watch continues.
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0: not too shabby right now. Westbound 401, it's on the heavy side, approaching James Snow Parkway to pass Highway 25. Problems at that point, they've been cleared out of the way. Eastbound 401, you're looking at a little bit of a crawl from Town Line Road on and off through to 6 North. Then it's on the heavy side, approaching Guelph Line to about Kelso. In Kitchener, eastbound King Street, just east of Conestoga Parkway, we got a crash getting cleaned up in Guelph. Wellington Road 34, that remains closed between Concession Road 7 to west of the Hanlon for ongoing construction. Jumpstart helps kids across Canada access sport and play so more kids can get into the game. Learn more at jumpstart.canadiantire.ca. I'm Laurie Turcotte. The CGOY Traffic Watch continues.
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0: This is Global News. I'm Danny Longo. Canadian premiers kicked off their meeting in Prince Edward Island with the goal of working together on domestic issues like health care and energy security. Several premiers say they remained united against a common adversary in the U.S. as day two of the Council of the Federation gets underway. Manitoba Premier Wab Kanu told reporters this morning, quote, "Nothing unites like a common opponent, and there's no more popular opponent in Canada right now than Donald Trump." Kanu says the threat from Trump serves as a reminder of the bigger picture. Yesterday, Indigenous leaders met with premiers on the sidelines of the Council of the Federation annual meeting, saying that First Nation voices must be heard nationwide as provincial and federal governments pursue major projects and a new trade deal with the U.S. Assembly of First Nations National Chief Cindy Woodhouse-Nipinek says she's noticed a bit of a shift in the attitude of premiers, noting more work needs to be done to ensure they're respecting the rights of communities. Over 180 wildfires are burning in northern Ontario. 12 of them were sparked in the last 24 hours. Early estimates suggest the flames have ravaged more of the province's forest this season than any previous year on record. So far, 7,250 square kilometers have burned in the province. Stats Canada says national crime rates and crime severity both fell in 2025. The agency says the reduction in the crime severity index was driven by the rate of break and enter cases falling for a third year in a row. The crime severity index dropped 5% last year for the second annual decline in a row. Before that, the index increased over the previous 8 years. City Council is directing staff to review the public space bylaw rather than expand it. At last night's council meeting, staff were directed to review the policy before tabling another report next year with revisions. In a closed meeting, council reviewed new recommendations as part of the original motion, which proposed expanding areas where encampments can and can't be set up. Mayor Cam Guthrie says that the volume of encampments in the city is a concern among residents.
1: I have received multiple engagements with people that are experiencing very difficult situations of encampments that are abutting their residents and their houses. It is not rosy as some people make it out to be. These are real concerns.
0: Staff are being directed to consider the new recommendations, which include restricting unauthorized structures or shelters within a 50-meter setback from a residential property line and within a 25-meter setback from a lake, river, or pond. Council also approved a motion to create a 7-month encampment response team starting in August. Federal government is investing more than $2.1 million to help three Guelph manufacturers expand, improve productivity, and strengthen their competitiveness. Comoldco, Bennett Steel and Metal, and PolyNova Technologies will use the funding for new equipment, facility upgrades, and enhanced manufacturing capabilities. The funding comes through the Regional Tariff Response Initiative, aimed at helping businesses adapt to global trade pressures. Ottawa says the investments will support local jobs, innovation, and long-term economic growth. Tough times for the Toronto Blue Jays. The defending American League champions are now 9 games below 500 after last night's 12-2 loss to the Tampa Bay Rays. Right-hander Braden Fisher gets the ball, looking to halt Toronto's 3-game losing streak tonight. Fellow right-hander Griffin Jacks pitches for the Rays. Guelph Royals are in action tonight in Toronto, taking on the Maple Leafs as both teams complete a home-and-home. The Maple Leafs won the first half of the home-and-home 7-4 on Saturday. I'm Danny Longo. This is Global News.
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0: For the most part, we're doing okay. Westbound 401 really packed, approaching James Snow to pass Highway 25. 6 north, that's crawling from Leslie through to the 401. Highway 8 northbound, looking at a crawl approaching Fairway Road through to Conestoga Parkway. Southbound Highway 85, solid from King Street through to about Lancaster. Spotted some problems in town as well. There's a crash getting cleaned up on Kossuth Road at Fountain. 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I'm Laurie Turcotte. The CTOY Traffic Watch continues.
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0: We've got some new trouble on the go west 401, Collectors Pass Mavis. There's a stall vehicle blocking the center lane. Beyond that, still kind of heavy going. James Snow Parkway to pass Highway 25. Highway 8 northbound crawling, approaching Fairway through to Conestoga Parkway. Delays on southbound 85 from King Street through to about Lancaster. Off the highway's got a crash getting cleaned up in Cambridge on Kossuth Road at Fountain Street. 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The CGOY Traffic Watch continues.
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0: This is Global News. I'm Danny Longo. Canada's premiers kicked off their meeting in Prince Edward Island with the goal of working together on domestic issues like healthcare and energy security. Several premiers say they remain united against a common adversary in the U.S. as day two of the Council of the Federation is underway. Northwest Territories Premier R.J. Simpson says he isn't worried by Donald Trump's threats to place more sanctions on Canada over wildfire smoke crossing the border into the U.S.
1: Despite what we hear from the president, we actually have a strong relationship with the United States, from at the provincial and territorial to the state level, in civil society, among the military. So there's a lot of work together. Canadian firefighters have been in the United States this year, fighting fires in the United States. There's a lot of cooperation. So there's a lot of talk, a lot of bluster, but when it comes right down to it, our countries are still cooperating and still working together on these very important issues.
0: The annual summer gathering of the premiers was upended after the U.S. president signed orders to increase tariffs by 50% on a variety of goods, ranging from hockey sticks to honey to cement. The province says more than 180 wildfires are burning in Ontario's north, including 12 that were sparked in the last 24 hours. Early estimates suggest this is the worst wildfire season that the province has ever recorded, as blazes have burned through more than 7,250 square kilometers of the forest so far. The fires have forced more than 1,800 people from their homes, and 12 of the 13 communities evacuated so far have been First Nations. First Nations leaders have called for a public inquiry into Ontario's wildfire response, accusing the province of leaving them to fend for themselves, while Premier Ford has said his government has done everything it could to respond to wildfires. Guelph City Council is directing staff to review an encampment bylaw before tabling it again next year. Following a 12-1 vote at last night's meeting, staff's being directed to consider the new recommendations of the public space bylaw before returning with revisions in the second quarter of next year. Among the recommendations, they include restricting unauthorized structures or shelters within a 50-meter setback from a residential property line. Council also passed a motion to create a dedicated response team that would work with community agencies to address encampment-related challenges. City's Deputy Chief Administrative Officer Colleen Clackbush says that the team would be assembled starting next month.
2: Part of the intent behind this is not simply related to enforcement, although that's obviously part of it, but also to make sure that we have a team who are connecting with the Wellington County Housing Team, with our social services providers, with the social workers from Stepping Stone who go out and visit encampments. And so it is a multi-pronged approach. And so for that reason as well, we'll prioritize getting this team up and going as soon as possible in August.
0: The 7-month pilot project comes with a $260,000 budget, and the team will report back and reevaluate its impact ahead of next year's budget. New research shows construction workers are disproportionately impacted by the opioid epidemic. The study examined the occupations of people who have died of opioid overdoses in Ontario between 2018 and 2024, where the person's occupation was known. In that time, overall opioid deaths totaled nearly 16,000, but the coroner only recorded the occupations in about 22% of the cases. Researchers found occupations where there's more risk for injury, precarious employment, and shift work could be factors that make people more vulnerable to the opioid epidemic. Toronto Blue Jays, 9 games below 500 and losers of 3 straight, will attempt to bounce back tonight against the AL East-leading Tampa Bay Rays after a 12-2 whipping at Rogers Center last night. Right-hander Braden Fisher will start on the mound for the Jays. Right-hander Griffin Jacks will pitch for the Rays. I'm Danny Longo. This is Global News.
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0: Good news off the top. Trouble that we had on the West 401 collectors at Mavis cleared out of the way. Still kind of busy on the West 401, James Snow to pass Highway 25, but it is starting to thin out a little bit. Highway 8 northbound, that's crawling, approaching Fairway through to Conestoga Parkway. Off the highways, we got a crash getting cleaned up. Campbellville Road at Appleby Line and a collision in Cambridge on Speedsville just south of Maple Grove. 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I'm Lori Turcotte. The CJOY Traffic Watch continues.
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0: I got nothing more than leftovers for you. Westbound on the 401, it's a bit busy. From Highway 25 through to Guelph Line, eastbound, it's congested approaching Guelph Line, off and on through to about Kelso. Now, off the highways, we still have trouble getting cleaned up. There's a crash on Campbellville Road at Appleby Line and a collision in Cambridge on Speedsville, just south of Maple Grove. 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I'm Laurie Turcotte. That's your CJOI Traffic Watch.
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